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So you're a tough guy, like you're really rough guy. Just can't get enough guy, just always so puff guy. I'm that bad type, make your mama sad type. Make your girlfriend that type, might seduce your dad type.

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1: Thank you very much. This song is one of my favorites. It's called Somebody to Love.

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It's all love. From I and I to everyone. We got love. Well, we got love, yeah.

Fin de semana. En El Observador 107.9. You're just like my favorite song going round round my head. Like my favorite song going round round my head. 5 days